this is not the time or the place for brokenhearted. Cause this is the end of the rainbow, where no one can be too sad.

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1: If I broke your heart, would you take me back? If I broke my arm, would you sign my cast? When I was young, I would love too fast. Hope I don't repeat my past, 'cause I'm not scared of loving you.

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You used to be wild-child, boy, you're tied down. Live 9 to 5 now, wanna get out, wanna be